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The water is calling. Maybe it's time you answered it.

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1: The NHL playoffs are back, baby.
2: Finally.
1: I don't care. we will talk about it. It was a good game, though, last night.
2: It was.
1: Yeah, it's going to be a good series for anyone that watches. And I'll watch the third period of the games.
2: Guys are just angry.
1: Just who, me? You think I'm upset because my team's not in it?
2: I think so.
1: And your team is from the beginning?
2: Since the beginning.
1: Day one. We'll talk about the game one between the Vegas Golden Knights and Carolina Hurricanes right away.

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0: person? No worries. We got you covered. It's Chad and Evan, Nights on the Wolf.
1: We have some hockey talk to do today because the NHL is worried about scheduling, but we'll get into that here shortly. Mm-hmm. Did you watch the game last night?
2: I did.
1: And?
2: My Vegas Golden Knights pulled it off. Since the beginning.
1: Yeah, number day one.
2: Uh-huh. I didn't think they were going to.
1: Well, no, when they went down 2-0, people were quite worried, I'm sure.
2: Well, Carter Hart wasn't looking too hot, you know?
1: Well, he
2: wasn't
1: pretty good by the end.
2: Oh, yeah.
1: Pretty good.
2: Yep. Carolina, I got to give it to Carolina hockey fans, though. They are rabid. Like, they're a good hockey town. That's a good hockey town.
1: Yeah, because it's the playoffs.
2: Well, I mean, but yeah, that's
1: people
2: true.
1: People buy into it then. But no, you know what? They had a few rough years there. And, you know, they were trying to do some fun things to bring the crowd in. And yeah, I think they're okay. Carolina did not have a good second period, though. They only had 4 shots in the second.
2: That sounds like the Montreal Canadiens.
1: It kind of does.
2: Yeah.
1: But yeah, it ended up being 5-4. Last night for Thomas Hertl's goal with 3.5 left in the third. Proved to be the game winner, but it was quite back and forth, too.
2: Yeah, it was a good game.
1: It was.
2: This is going to be a really good series.
1: And I mean, I only watched the third, and the third period was a lot of fun to watch.
2: Mm-hmm.
1: I was busy watching the series finale of Euphoria because I don't really care about the hockey
2: now, anymore. Because you're an Oilers fan.
1: Well, that's right. Since the beginning.
2: Since the beginning.
1: Actually, no, because I wasn't around at the beginning. But since my beginning, day one, out, Chad.
2: They're not
1: right
2: in it
1: then.
2: Anymore.
1: Pardon?
2: They're not in it anymore?
1: Yeah, I know they're not in it anymore.
2: Remember they're not playing in the playoffs anymore?
1: Shut up.

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1: We're going to keep talking about the NHL because they're all upset in the East. Oh, they changed the clocks in the West. What's that going to do for start times? Instead of them starting earlier, people are suggesting that the West starts later. It's kind of BS, but we'll get into it right away.

0: Wolf Nights.
1: Heard you had some excitement last night.
0: With Chad and Evan.
2: With BC, you know, not changing their clocks anymore. Mm-hmm. And Alberta going that way, too. The NHL is saying that they're worried about scheduling games now because of the time change. Because when Ontario and Quebec move back an hour coming up here in the fall, mm-hmm. that means that there will only be an hour difference between the East and Alberta, and then 2 hours between the East and British Columbia. So they're saying that now there is a chance they will start the games in the West an hour later just because of the East. Well, here's the thing. For the East, you know, and this is specifically for Saturday night and the doubleheaders. How about you move the East games up an hour?
3: Yeah, it's Saturday.
2: Instead of starting them at 6 Eastern time, start them at 5 Eastern time. It's a Saturday. You'll be okay.
3: I get during the week. Like, I know, because Toronto, I mean, you even watch the games. I mean, most of the time, the lower bowl is empty because they're all corporate seats.
2: Yeah.
3: But if you watch, say, Jays games even, it's empty for the first little bit because it takes people forever to get home and then get back downtown. Right.
2: Right.
3: So I understand that part of it, but it's really, you're just playing for Toronto.
2: That's all this is. They are just worried about the East. Yeah. It'll be okay. During the week, it'll be fine, too. Here's what you do. You're just going to have a separate feed.
3: Yeah, what's the problem with that? Exactly. Start it. Yeah. And also, who in the East even cares about the West Coast teams?
2: Yeah, well, there's people that move from the West out East. Yeah, so what?
3: Yeah, like, I mean,
2: they'll figure it out. But just start the games. I mean, maybe I'll write a letter, you know? Dear Gary Bettman, you and your smug face should listen up, you dummy.
3: You jerk face.
2: Because, yeah, if they start an hour early, it'd just make more sense, right? You just start an hour earlier in the East. You can leave the West at the same time.

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5: The Black Crowes are facing some backlash after comments made by lead singer Chris Robinson in Tampa, Florida recently. The band were mid-set when the crowd started chanting USA, USA, you know, as they do in the States. Robinson immediately responded saying, quote, "Thanks for the geography lesson. I don't know what you have to be so proud of." Many fans weren't happy that the American frontman took time to bash his own country and responded with boos, to which Robinson responded with, quote, "For those of you effing booing us, some of us aren't afraid, and we are most assuredly are not effing ignorant. So, thank you." 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

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Water is calling. Maybe it's time you answered it.

0: system this morning? Aw, hey, don't worry. It's Chad and Evan, Nights on the Wolf.
1: Long flights are killers. I wouldn't know. I've never really been on a super long flight.
2: Yeah, 8 hours for me.
1: That's long enough.
2: Yeah.
1: The idea of being on a plane for 22 hours, though, is torture. We'll talk about how that could be possible coming up.

0: company Airbus, I guess airline maker, plane maker? Anyway,
1: sure.
0: Airbus has created a plane called the A350-1000ULR. It is a wide-body aircraft, and they've done the first test flight on it. It's capable of flying up to 22 hours nonstop.
1: Wow.
0: 22 hours. So far, the test flight was only 3 hours and 43 minutes, but it will be able to fly 22 hours. The reason for this is they want a nonstop flight between Sydney, Australia, and London. So that might be happening.
1: That's pretty crazy.
0: 22 hours in a plane, I would die.
1: That would be the worst.
0: I can't. What's the longest flight you've ever taken?
1: 8 hours?
0: Yeah. I think for me, it's like 6.5 or 7 hours.
1: Well, because it was, coming back. You know, going down to the Dominican was quick.
0: Yeah.
1: But I flew out of Edmonton, too.
0: But you also catch the jet stream on the way down.
1: Yeah, and then coming back, yeah, it added a whole ton of time.
0: Yeah, I mean, I need to get up and stretch my legs. And
1: that's allowed. You're allowed to do that.
0: I do. It's on the little tiny WestJet planes, it's somewhat difficult sometimes.
1: When if they're quick flights, it's okay. Like, I could go, I can fly here to Toronto without having to get up if I don't need to.
0: Right. Yeah, me too. That would, you know, that's a 3-hour flight. That's doable. But if I'm flying to Florida or like Mexico or whatever,
1: anywhere else,
0: I got to get up and stretch it out just a little bit. Again, planes aren't really designed for guys my size sometimes,
1: right?
0: Or I'm not designed for planes.
1: Could I should be that
0: say
1: way
0: that's,
1: too.
0: That's more so what it is. So I definitely like to get up and stretch out a little bit. I should point out too, I'm a big guy, but when I'm on a plane, I make myself small. So by that, I mean,
1: You're an enigma, hey?
0: Yeah, kind of, but I don't like to impede on the people sitting next to me. I'm very aware of it.
1: Uh-huh.
0: So I will make myself amazingly uncomfortable to make sure the person next to me is comfortable.
1: Right.
0: And there are big guys like me, big, you know, whatever,
1: Chad,
0: like me, that will definitely not be conscious of that.
1: You're like the human version of a Great Dane. They were bred to be, you know, make themselves small and sit beside the throne, right?
0: Sure. Yeah, yeah. You're right. Thank you for comparing me. It's a noble dog. I appreciate it.

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0: is a finicky game.
1: Sure.
0: And usually, I know for myself, I have no mental strength when it comes to it. So if something bad happens during my round, my entire round is ruined.
1: Oh, yeah. If it happens on hole one, you're done through hole 18.
0: But that's the
1: not
0: difference.
1: Just you, but me.
0: Right. But that's the difference between us and pros.
1: Oh, yeah. The only difference.
0: The only difference. And this pro, he recovered, well, the best way possible. We'll get to it coming up.

0: guy by the name of Mark Kinect, who's an amateur golfer. He's in the qualifier for the U.S. Senior Open last week. And things are going okay for him in the during the round. Then he hits a hole number 12. Off the tee box, he drives one. They don't know where it goes. They're like, where'd that ball go?
1: Uh-huh.
0: You know how that happens.
1: No, me, no.
0: Yeah.
1: No idea.
0: No. But they quickly figured it out when a truck was driving down the fairway toward them. And it had its window smashed out. So apparently they had hit the windshield of this truck, and the driver was quite mad and decided to drive it right up onto the course and confront them. Mm. Stopped about 15 yards in front of them and laid into them. Said, who's paying for my windshield? And they're like, well, there was a fight. The driver did not like the answer, so he took his truck and he drove it all the way to the clubhouse along the course. Figured out that, indeed, the golfer would pay for it. But here's the thing. Mark Kinect got a 7 on that hole. So he got a triple bogey,
1: jeez.
0: Right?
1: Yeah.
0: Which is, you know, not tough very, for a professional good. Golfer. Then he tees up on the next hole, hole in one, 140-yard hole in one.
1: Oh, good for him.
0: Talk about a recovery.
1: Oh, yeah.
0: I would be shook for weeks if that happened to me. I don't know if I'd ever want to golf again. I get shook.
1: You're a big chicken.
0: Well, come on. You get shook.
1: Not me. I put one through a window, and I had just finished the round off like nothing happened.
0: Yeah, right.
1: No,
0: the next like probably month we teed off on that hole. You were always like, I don't know. I don't know if I've ever seen somebody hit it so far right.
1: I wasn't that. Actually, the next round, my ball went straight for the first time. I still hate that hole.
0: Yeah, it's tough.

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0: and Evan. Nights on the Wolf.
1: Nicknames are... I love nicknames. I love a good nickname.
2: Like for people?
1: For people, yeah. And for towns.
2: Right.
1: And the Saskatchewan towns, there's some good ones.
2: Sure.
1: Some good, we'll go over those nicknames coming up.

0: traffic person? No worries. We got you covered. It's Chad and Evan, Nights on the Wolf.
1: So, when it comes to nicknames for cities, there's like the official ones, you know, like
2: Queen City.
1: The Queen City for Regina. Saskatoon is the Bridge City.
2: Yeah.
1: Or Paris of the Prairies. You hear that one too. Bridge City is the official one. And then York City for Yorktown. There's
2: Yorktown.
1: For York. I call it Yorktown. When I was a kid, and this leads into the nickname thing. When I was a kid, for some reason, we called Yorktown Yorktown. Mm. And I don't know why. Instead of just saying Yorktown, we said Yorktown.
2: But right. That's just ingrained in your memory.
1: Yeah. Or the Garlic Belt. There's the classic one, right? The Garlic Belt.
2: The whole area.
1: Yeah. Yep. Yep. But when it comes to town nicknames in Saskatchewan, there's some that just... The unofficial ones.
2: My favorite one is Depressivan.
1: That's pretty good. Mm-hmm. That one's pretty solid. There's the Jaw, you know, or the Moose Juice.
2: The Fort. But anywhere, there's a few different towns that have Fort in the province.
1: Yep.
2: And they all go by the Fort.
1: Yep.
2: So
1: yep.
2: It's confusing.
1: Growing up, we used to call it Humboldt.
2: That's stupid.
1: Yeah, I don't know. It's harder to say Humboldt than it is Humboldt, you know?
2: Maybe because you didn't want to speak the words.
1: Yeah,
2: we did have the whole thing.
1: We did have kind of a thing. Waskasoo, some people call it Whiskey Slough. I've heard that one before.
2: I've heard that one.
1: What else we got here?
2: You got Speedy Creek, of course.
1: Speedy Creek is classic.
2: Yeah.
1: Esther Crazy? I've never heard that one before.
2: I think that's probably like a rival town that would call it that.
1: Yeah, like Langenberg calls it that or something.
2: Maybe. I don't know.
1: Meth-divan. That one's actually pretty good.
2: I've heard that one and I forgot about it because I'm so used to calling it Depressivan.
1: Some people call Regina the Vag. We've heard that.
2: Oh, yeah, of course.
1: I mean, like Saskabush for Saskatoon.
2: Mm-hmm.
1: Mm-hmm. Toontown.
2: There's ones that you can't say too. Here's the one thing, you know, the one that I... You know, a lot of people call their own town is Dodge City. Now, there's certain people I know, like a friend of the show, Jared, I know he calls his hometown Kayville, Dodge City. Yeah. But a lot of other people call their town Dodge City. And the reason they call it that is because, you know, people avoid it because you're tough.
1: That's why people
2: call it that.
1: Yeah, we're Dodge City. You don't come in here unless you got your six shooters.
2: Yeah, that's right. That's right. So there's a lot of people that call their own town that.
1: What about PA?
2: Well,
1: PA in itself is a nickname.
2: That's actually

0: abbreviation. LA for LaRange.
1: I used to call PA the P-Dot for a little while.
0: No.
1: Yeah. Cool. That makes no sense because T-Dot, like Toronto, mm-hmm. but that because the O is a dot.
0: Right.
1: The A is not a dot. So that makes no sense.
0: Could be, though.
1: I mean, it could be, I suppose.
0: If you want it to be.
1: Like a lowercase A is kind of a dot.
0: Uh-huh.
1: Yeah, PA, it's Prince Albert. You'd be shocked, though, how many people probably don't know that.
0: What?
1: Like, there's probably people who don't know that PA is Prince Albert.
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0: why do we always have to make things bigger?
1: Because that's how we show our dominance.
0: All right.
1: Yeah.
0: Fair enough.
1: Elephants look at us and they go, "You're nothing." That's no. They look at us and they go, as a species, they're threatened by how big our things are. And
0: what? What are you talking about?
1: Whoa!
0: Okay, okay. What are you talking about?
1: Just carry on with what you were talking about.
0: Let's go back to you.
1: No.
0: Okay. Well, apparently there's going to be something called the Freedom Ship.
1: Oh.
0: Yeah. It's only going to cost $16 billion to make and potentially house 80,000 people. So we'll talk about this big ship, SHIP, right away.

0: Wolf Nights.
1: Heard you had some excitement last night.
0: With Chad and Evan.
2: Imagine this.
3: Okay.
2: You're living in a city of 80,000 people.
3: Right.
2: That's a good size city. You know, like, it's almost like the perfect size city.
3: Yeah, that would be about two PAs.
2: Yeah, roughly.
3: Yeah.
2: But it's on the ocean. The Freedom Ship.
3: Oh.
2: It is a project that is happening, and it's leading this is a guy with maybe one of the worst names out there, Roger Gooch. So what they're doing is it could be, you know, a temporary vacation, but other people, it's not a temporary vacation. You can live your entire life on this thing.
3: Oh,
2: it's supposed to be bigger than the Empire State Building and potentially cost $16 billion. 80,000 people on this thing. I'd hate that. I'd hate every minute of it. It'd
3: horrible.
2: Be terrible.
3: Have we not learned anything from the hantavirus cruise?
2: Well, that ship is actually... Here's another story. That ship apparently has been cleaned up and ready to go.
3: They're
2: taking you on birdwatching tours as well. That's history repeating itself there.
3: Why are we... Like, I get it. I went on a cruise for the first time in my life a couple of years ago, and it was fun. It was good, but everybody got sick. Like...
2: Oh, after you come back?
3: Well, no, even on the ship, like you get the norovirus or whatever rolling through one of those things.
2: Mm-hmm.
3: So if you have 80,000 people on board.
2: Well, and so the more I read about this, they're saying there will be 50,000 people living on it, 10,000 tourists, and 20,000 crew members who would stay in international waters. That is absolutely insane.
3: So here's the thing. If you're one of the 50,000 people living on it,
2: mm-hmm.
3: not only do you deal with living on a ship, but you live with 10,000 people on the ship being tourists as well.
2: Yeah. Checking out your digs where you live, which is no different than anything else.
3: I know, but that's a large chunk of the population on a ship that are tourists. The slow walking tourists that are looking around
2: taking the pictures.
3: Oh my God.

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8: The band Mastodon have released the first song without former guitarist Brent Hinds, who died in a motorcycle incident 5 months ago. The song is called Your Ghost Again. Drummer and singer Brand Daler says the song touches on the feeling of seeing Hinds in the spot he would stand in studio, despite the guitarist passing away. That's Rock News for Free.

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0: missed them this morning?
1: Aw, hey, don't worry.
0: It's Chad and Evan, Nights on the Wolf.
2: You know, some people think they don't make enough.
3: Uh-huh.
2: Nobody thinks they make too much.
3: You can always make more.
2: You don't ever hear anybody go, I can't believe I got paid to do all this.
3: You know what? You give me a deduction in pay.
2: Yeah, that doesn't happen. But I've got the average salaries for certain industries in Canada and the average salaries for every province. And we'll go through that coming up.

0: You know, they say you shouldn't compare how much you make to others.
1: But we're going to do that?
0: Yep. And usually the people who say that are your bosses.
1: That's true.
0: Don't compare
1: it's
0: how much you make to others. Because they don't want you talking about it. But Canadians' average weekly earnings rose 3.5% in March.
1: Where? Yeah, not here.
0: Well, this is according to Stats Canada.
1: Who do they know?
0: Yeah. Well, I'm going to talk about a whole bunch of stuff they reported. So the highest average weekly earnings, including overtime. Which industry in Canada has the highest weekly earnings?
1: Weekly earnings. I'm going to say oil.
0: That's correct. Mining, quarrying, and oil and gas industry on average make $2,500 weekly.
1: Right.
0: Utilities coming in at $2,300 weekly. Information and cultural industries just over $2,000. Professional, scientific, and technical services $1,900. The last one on the list, finance and insurance at about $1,700 on average a week. This is actually the provinces when it comes to highest averages. Where do you think Saskatchewan ranks of all the provinces? Like,
1: I'm going to say like third.
0: Eighth.
1: Oh, wow.
0: Eighth.
1: I thought with, you know, there's a lot of mining happening here, especially now.
0: Yeah.
1: And lots of oil.
0: Well,
1: I thought it would be higher.
0: Yes, that does factor into some of it. But I think the reason these provinces are the highest earning is because of where they are. And cost of living there is insane. And also you don't really particularly want to live there. Number one is none of it. Average weekly earnings of $1,800. Northwest Territories number two with $1,700. Yukon $1,500 at number three. So those are the top three.
1: Okay.
0: Alberta coming in at $1,300 on average. Ontario number five, $1,300 as well. Imagine living there, making $1,300 a week in Ontario.
1: Yeah, that would be
0: good luck. Mm-hmm. And Saskatchewan is number eight on the list at $1,288.82 a week on average.
1: How much a week per average?
0: $1,288.82.
1: $1,288.82. 82.
0: I love how you have to count the cents.
1: Well, yeah. Yeah, they did.
0: So like, anything helps.
1: So that's the average, you're saying?
0: That's the average.
1: So they're saying the average salary in Saskatchewan, yearly salary,
0: is about $4,800 a month.
1: $67,018.64 a year.
0: Now, keep in mind,
1: There's
0: very, very high salaries.
1: Yes.
0: Have you seen the numbers on city employees? On some of the city executives?
1: Yeah.
0: Yeah.
1: They're really driving up that number, right?
0: Yeah.

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0: very excited to relive my childhood.
1: Oh, yeah?
0: There is a movie coming out this Friday that you will probably be excited for, too. June the 5th, Masters of the Universe will be coming out. And the reviews are in. And Jared Leto, well, he stinks it up, apparently.
1: Of course.
0: We'll get into that right away.

0: Oh boy, oh boy, oh boy. Mm-hmm. I am very excited for this.
1: Why is that?
0: June the 5th, Masters of the Universe will be released. By the power of Grayskull!
1: Oh, that was a staple in our house growing up.
0: It was such a great show.
1: Yeah. And
0: the great cartoon.
1: And the action figures, too.
0: Mm-hmm. Oh, yeah. I had to have them. Apparently, though, Jared Leto is terrible as Skeletor.
2: Of course he is.
0: Yeah.
2: Like, stop giving this guy pivotal roles in the cartoon universe.
0: Yeah.
2: He ruined the Joker.
0: Bumbly and, yeah. Yeah, he did. And you know what? I still haven't watched him as a Joker. Never watched that one.
2: Ruined it. Ruined the Joker. Now he's ruining Skeletor?
0: Uh-huh.
2: Come on, that's an iconic role.
0: It is. Absolutely it is.
2: Steve Buscemi should be playing it.
0: It kind of looks like him, doesn't it?
2: Yeah.
0: The Darkness have the theme song for it, too. The Darkness recorded that.
1: Oh, that's perfect.
0: That is perfect. With the 80s sound that they have.
1: Of course.
0: You know? But yeah, it's reviews are kind of hit or miss. Of course. Some are saying it's okay. So, you know, a lot of if you're going out of 5 stars, because some go out of 5 stars.
1: Yeah.
0: Some are 4. Mm-hmm. It's like 2.5 to 3.5, depending on how many stars you're going out of.
1: So it's getting about half of the people like it, half the people don't.
0: Well, 2.5 out of 4.
1: Yeah.
0: That's higher than half. 3.5 out of 5 is more than half. That's pretty good.
1: When I heard they were releasing this, I was just, it's ripe for disappointment. It's just, it's a marketing ploy. You know it.
0: For sure. A $200 million budget apparently is what they had for this. I don't think it's going to make that much, but dare to dream. But I am excited for this one because, you know, it is. It's a good chance to relive your childhood and have it completely ruined from the memories because
1: it's just going to be
0: happens all the time.
1: It's just going to be a whole bunch of 40-year-old men in sweatpants in the movie theater, too.
0: I'm waiting for a Thundercats reboot for a full movie. Did you ever watch Thundercats?
1: Well, wasn't that Team America?
0: It might have been.
1: Yeah, yeah.

0: China. 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

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Robinson immediately responded saying, quote, "Thanks for the geography lesson. I don't know what you have to be so proud of." 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
1: You know, they say you shouldn't compare how much you make to others. 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
2: Yep.
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2: That's true.
1: Don't compare
2: That's
1: how
2: true.
1: Much you make to others. Because they don't want you talking about it. But Canadians' average weekly earnings rose 3.5% in March.
2: Where?
1: Where? Yeah, not here. Where do you think Saskatchewan ranks of all the provinces?
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1: Eighth.
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1: Now, keep in mind, that's...
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2: Yeah.
1: Yeah.
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2: The band Mastodon have released the first song without former guitarist Brent Hinds, who died in a motorcycle incident 5 months ago. The song is called Your Ghost Again. Drummer and singer Brand Daler says the song touches on the feeling of seeing Hinds in the spot he would stand in studio, despite the guitarist passing away. That's rock news for Freeze Tallman Lumber. 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
1: 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But Canadians' average weekly earnings rose 3.5% in March.
2: Where?
1: 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Where do you think Saskatchewan ranks of all the provinces?
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1: Now, keep in mind,
2: there's very high salaries.
1: Very, very high salaries.
2: Yes.
1: Have you seen the numbers on city employees? On some of the city executives?
2: Yeah. They're really driving up that number, right?
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I'm counting shit but running out. As time ticks by, still I try.

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1: But we're going to do that?
0: Yep.
1: And usually the people who say that are your bosses.
0: That's true.
1: Because they don't want you talking about it. But Canadians' average weekly earnings rose 3.5% in March.
0: Where?
1: Yeah, not here.
0: Where do you think Saskatchewan ranks of all the provinces?
1: I'm going to say like third.
0: Eighth.
1: Oh, wow.
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0: Now, keep in mind,
1: there's very high salaries.
0: Very, very high salaries.
1: Yes.
0: Have you seen the numbers on city employees? On some of the city executives?
1: Yeah.
0: Yeah.
1: They're really driving up that number, right?
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0: I say you shouldn't compare how much you make to others.
1: But we're going to do that?
0: Yep.
1: And usually the people who say that are your bosses.
0: That's true.
1: Don't compare
0: it's
1: how
0: true.
1: Much you make to others.
0: Because they don't want you talking about it. But Canadians' average weekly earnings rose 3.5% in March.
1: Where?
0: Where?
1: Yeah, not here.
0: Where do you think Saskatchewan ranks of all the provinces?
1: Like, I'm going to say like third.
0: Eighth.
1: Oh, wow.
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0: Now, keep in mind, that's...
1: There's very high
0: there's
1: salaries.
0: There's very, very high salaries.
1: Yes.
0: Have you seen the numbers on city employees? On some of the city executives?
1: Yeah.
0: Yeah.
1: They're really driving up that number, right?
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0: day in salutations. My name's Evan. And Chad's not here. You know, one of his 343 holidays that he takes a year. Yeah, because really there's 365 days, right? And then you got stats in there. So really, he works like 10 days a year. I've probably taken more days off this year than he has. But I can't give that up. Anyway, just me and rain. Will we see rain today and tomorrow and Saturday and Sunday and Monday? Potentially. It's kind of what I'm leading into with weather, which will be coming up shortly. And the NHL's back tonight. And see, I don't like this time of year. I'm giving up all my material, though, if I keep talking like this. So what I should do is probably just read the news.
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0: A milestone year delivered record momentum for Regina's Cathedral Arts Village Arts Festival. Festival organizers say early indicators point to attendance exceeding last year's record-breaking turnout, with packed venues, busy streets, and strong fundraising throughout the six-day event. The 35th anniversary featured an expanded street fair and enhanced Indigenous programming throughout a partnership that was going on. Four Moose Jaw area organizations are receiving a significant financial boost. The Mosaic Company unveiled a $1.5 million commitment Wednesday at its Belle Plaine mine, with funding directed toward health care and food security projects. The Moose Jaw Health Foundation, the Moose Jaw and District Food Bank, Hunger in Moose Jaw, and the Waccamaw Valley Authority will all benefit. Premier Scott Moe is taking a bullish view on Saskatchewan's energy sector. Addressing delegates at the Saskatchewan Oil and Gas Show in Weyburn, Moe said the province is positioned for significant growth in oil production if governments can reach the right agreements on regulations and investment. And the search for a suspect remains as Peter Ballantyne Cree Nation is calling for more government support for public safety after a deadly shooting in Pelican Narrows. One person was killed and another seriously injured on June 1st. The police continue to search for the suspect. Community leaders say the incident has left many residents fearful and shaken. Chief Peter Beatty says the security checkpoints have been set up at road access points while RCMP and the Saskatchewan Marshal Services continue their work. That's Wolf's news. To find more local news, you can check out sasktoday.ca.
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0: Real rough start this morning. Week one in the CFL kicks off tonight. Kickoff between the Alouettes and Ticats is at 5:30. Riders have a bye week to start the season. Knicks were able to erase a 14-point deficit and defeat the Spurs 105-95 in game one of the NBA Finals. Game two between the Hurricanes and Golden Knights is tonight. Puck drops at 6 o'clock, roughly. Like 6:10 or whatever it is. Regina Red Sox host the Medicine Hat Mavericks tonight at Curry Field. And the Braves beat the Jays again last night, this time 7-4. They wrap up their series tonight. That's sports. 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
0: Rookie mistake. 21 the high today. Should see some sun and cloud. 10 the overnight low. Now, there is a chance for rain the entire weekend, starting tomorrow and then pretty much all weekend. Saturday night, Sunday night, Monday, and then it's supposed to warm up. Who knows if that'll happen? Right now, it's 11.
1: The

0: Mornings with Chad and Evan.
1: Now, Chad and I forgot to talk about something yesterday. I don't know how we forgot, because it makes him mad. And I do this to him quite often. And I think you should do this to him as well. We were driving home. We weren't here on. We were down in Weyburn for the Saskatchewan Oil and Gas Golf Tournament on Tuesday. And we're driving home. And you shouldn't talk on your cell phone while driving. And I wasn't. But I had him convinced that I was. And he's a stickler for that rule. That Chad McDonald's a real stickler for that rule. And so we're driving along. And we're talking. And then I just say, hello? And I had my banana in my hand. Because I was hungry. I wanted a banana. And he got so mad. And I've done this to him countless times. I've actually held conversations on this side of the board that seemed completely, because we sit behind computers on each other, right? So he can't see me usually. I can't see him unless one of us is standing or sitting up a bit higher. And so I'm talking on my banana in the control room before, and outrageous conversations that make him stand up and look at me. I wonder what's going on. And he gets really mad. So I encourage you. One of my favorite things to do is to make Chad mad. So I encourage you, next time you know Chad's going to be around, answer your banana because it's stupid.
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0: think they're Ninja Turtles, but they're being referred to as Mole Men because they're ripping around in the seedy underbelly of the city sewers. There's video evidence of them that are a bunch of guys. In one case, there were seven men. Another time, there was eight, or people, I guess I should say, because they don't know, because it's grainy video footage. And here's the other thing. We have all this great video technology and the video cell phones can take, but how come security cameras are garbage? You know? Help us figure out who this person is. We can't, because their face is so distorted, because your video cameras suck. Video cameras for security purposes should likely be significantly better. Not at all what I wanted to talk about, just a great opportunity to bring up that point. In one case with this situation in New York City, seven people jumped into the sewer systems and were traveling around down there for hours. So they got down there at about 11 p.m. and over 2 hours later, they emerged. And then another time, eight men removed a manhole cover at about 1 a.m. And then their heads were popping out of the hole at about 3:40. And then they escaped into and fled in an unknown, unmarked car. Who knows what's going on here? It's even happening in daytime. There's daytime video of this happening, which seems to be the weirdest. Now, one of the guys apparently looks like Mario or Luigi, depending on your choice. Bit of a mustache. He's got some overalls popping in and out of the manholes. Now, people are getting really upset about this. Hey, why are you doing this? Why are you trying to create more buzz about the Teenage Mutant Ninja Turtles? Kids are going to go be looking in the sewer system again. We don't need that. Maybe New York City, maybe what this is City Works people. Nothing shady about this at all. Maybe they're just trying to figure out what's going on down there. You ever think of that?
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0: A milestone year delivered record momentum for Regina's Cathedral Village Arts Festival. Festival organizers say early indications point to attendance exceeding last year's record-breaking turnout, with packed venues, busy streets, and strong fundraising throughout the six-day event. Four Moose Jaw area organizations are receiving a significant financial boost. The Mosaic Company unveiled a $1.5 million commitment Wednesday at its Belle Plaine mine, with funding directed toward health care and food security projects. The Moose Jaw Health Foundation, Moose Jaw District Food Bank, Hunger in Moose Jaw, and the Waccamaw Valley Authority will all benefit. Taylor, did I say that right? Waccamaw. Waccamaw. Text me and let me know. Corrected me earlier. He thought I said whack-a-mole. And I assured him I didn't. But that's the way it was spelt. And maybe that's how it's spelt, but I don't know how to say it. Maybe I should have done some research, but I'm not a journalist. I don't care. Premier Scott Moe is taking a bullish view of Saskatchewan's energy sector. Addressing delegates at the Saskatchewan Oil and Gas Show in Weyburn, Moe said the province is positioned for significant growth in oil production if governments can reach the right agreements on regulations and investment. And the search for a suspect remains as Peter Ballantyne Cree Nation is calling for more government support for public safety after a deadly shooting in Pelican Narrows. One person was killed and another seriously injured on June 1st. The police continue to search for a suspect. Community leaders say the incident has left many residents fearful and shaken. Chief Peter Beatty says the security checkpoints have been set up at Rodas access points while RCMP and the Saskatchewan Marshals Service continue their work. For more local news, you can visit sasktoday.ca.
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0: It's week one of the CFL, and it all starts tonight with the Alouettes and Ticats at 5 o'clock. Well, man, it's 5:30. Might be 5:30, actually. Riders have a bye week to start the season. Actually, I'm pretty sure it's 5:30. I'm just going to get ready to look here. Knicks were able to erase a 14-point deficit and beat the Spurs 105-95 in Game 1 of the NBA Finals. Game 2 between the Hurricanes and Golden Knights is tonight. Puck drops at 6 o'clock. Okay, it is 5:30. Why did I question myself? Regina Red Sox host the Medicine Hat Mavericks tonight at Curry Field. And the Braves beat the Jays again last night, this time 7-4. They wrap up that series tonight. For more local sports, you can visit sportscage.com.
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0: It's a rainy weekend, so it's supposed to be decent today. 21 for the high, 25 tomorrow. It is only a 30% chance of rain, but then they're calling for rain the rest of the weekend, which that'll be 2 years in a row that potentially the old timers slow pitch tournament in Pilot Butte could be ruined by rain. Let's hope that's not the case. The rain should stay away. Stay the hell away, would ya?
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1: Last night we were driving to La Crosse with oldest kid, Holden. And he likes to pick music that he wants to listen to before going to the game. You know, before he's about to play. Sometimes he'll put his AirPods in and he'll listen that way. Other times he wants to listen in the vehicle. Dexter and the Moon Rocks, Freaking Out, one of the songs that he's been listening to a lot lately, which is cool. He's been into Fleetwood Mac, Dreams, which is like, all right. I mean, that's not really a pump-up song, but it's cool you're into it. But here's something else. I get into the vehicle last night. It was running, and I get into it. And he had the Eagles, Hotel California, playing. Now, if you've listened to me before, you'll know my absolute hate for the Eagles. And he did it on purpose because he knows that I don't like the Eagles. I've been telling him that since he was, you know, pretty much essentially in the womb, you know, before he was even born. I've been telling him I hate the Eagles. And yesterday was the day he decided to put on Hotel California. And specifically that song from the Eagles. There are other ones I don't mind. I'll be honest. There are other songs from the Eagles that I don't mind. But that one I don't like whatsoever. So it put me in a bad mood. That's how much I don't like the Eagles. I don't like them so much. He had his phone because he's like, oh, I got to charge my phone. So he plugged it in. And then it hooked up right away. And he's plays that one. So I unplugged his phone. I said, you're not charging your phone. You're not charging it at all. Oh, you make me so mad, Dad. Ruined my day. I'm like, well, now you know how I feel every time I hear the Eagles. You do it again, I'm going to take your phone away. And so much I don't like them. Oh, sure, Rolling Stone might call Hotel California the 49th greatest rock song of all time. Even song of all time. Not just rock song. They've ranked it at number 49 of all time. Rock and Roll Hall of Fame inducted it as one of their 500 songs that shaped rock and roll. That shaped my night by ruining it.
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counting no A. Nah, I couldn't be there. Nah, you shouldn't be scared. I'm good at repairs, and I'm under each snare. 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

0: It was someone else in the office. It happened down in, I think it was South Carolina, I want to say. Yeah, South Carolina. And it was a police officer, a detective, sitting at his desk. And someone brought their leftovers to work. Used the microwave. Wasn't happy about it. So he pointed his gun at them. That's right. He was arrested and fired after allegedly drawing his gun and pointing it at another officer for microwaving fish at the office. Should this person be fired and held accountable for this? Absolutely not. You don't microwave fish at work. Never. Never should you ever microwave fish at work. If you do, you should be in trouble. You should be the one being fired. I think this officer should be celebrated for doing what everyone else in the office should have done.
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0: A milestone year delivered record momentum for Regina's Cathedral Village Arts Festival. Festival organizers say early indications point to attendance exceeding last year's record-breaking turnout, with packed venues, busy streets, and strong fundraising throughout the six-day event. Four Moose Jaw area organizations are receiving a significant financial boost. The Mosaic Company unveiled a $1.5 million commitment Wednesday at its Belle Plaine mine. Funding directed toward health care and food security projects. The Moose Jaw Health Foundation, Moose Jaw and District Food Bank, Hunger in Moose Jaw, and the Waccamaw Valley Authority will all benefit. Premier Scott Moe is taking a bullish view on Saskatchewan's energy sector. Addressing delegates at the Saskatchewan Oil and Gas Show in Weyburn, Moe said the province is positioned for significant growth in oil production if governments can reach the right agreements on regulations and investment. And a search for a suspect remains as Peter Ballantyne Cree Nation is calling for more government support for public safety after a deadly shooting in Pelican Narrows. One person was killed and another seriously injured on June 1st, and police continue to search for the suspect. Community leaders say the incident has left many residents fearful and shaken. Chief Peter Beattie says security checkpoints have been set up at road access points while RCMP and the Saskatchewan Marshals Service continue their work. For more local news, you can visit sasktoday.ca.
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0: Week one in the CFL kicks off tonight. The kickoff between the Alouettes and Ticats is at 5:30. Riders have a bye week to start the season. The Knicks were able to erase a 14-point deficit and beat the Spurs 105-95 in Game 1 of the NBA Finals. Game 2 between the Hurricanes and Golden Knights is tonight. Puck drops at 6 o'clock-ish. Probably closer to 6:30. Regina Red Sox host the Medicine Hat Mavericks tonight at Curry Field. And the Braves beat the Jays again last night, this time 7-4. They wrap up their series tonight. For more local sports, you can visit sportscage.com.
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0: Not great, actually. Like 21 today is okay, and 10 the overnight low. 25 and rain tomorrow. A little bit, which is okay. But then more rain potentially Saturday. And then potentially more rain on Sunday. Yeah. And then potentially more rain to start the work week. Potentially. It's 11 right now. Potentially.
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0: Just looking here. Nothing. I see nothing. If you see something while you're driving, let me know. 306-936-9653, which will also come in handy to win tickets for a Rider home opener coming up here next week. Won't do that right now. We'll do it later on this morning, though. Maybe you see something. That's the number to use.
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1: There's a giant soup hole left in my heart. Now, I don't mean soup as in a bowl of soup, because I can get that any time. If I want a bowl of soup right now, I can get a bowl of soup. Actually, I probably, you'd have to bring me a bowl of soup. And I don't want a bowl of soup right now. Soup is not a breakfast food. But when I say soup, I mean superhero. Or soup, as in how they were referred to in The Boys. A very big fan of that show. It did lose me for a little while, but then I went back to it and thoroughly enjoyed it. I started it again a while ago. Well, The Boys is all but wrapped up. And it wrapped up. It was a great way. The series finale was great. Which, by the way, Euphoria series finale, I liked it. A lot of like different reviews about it, but I did thoroughly enjoy the Euphoria series finale. But this is all about The Boys. There is an online auction, propstoreauction.com, and there are all sorts of props from the show that you can go and buy. Like, there is Billy Butcher's one-shots costume with stunt tentacle coat. Asking bid. Current bid, $600. Asking bid right now, or the asking bid is $700. And 15 bids on there. There's still 26 days for you to bid. But there's one thing that they're expecting to fetch a whole lot of money. The asking bid is $22,500. Current bid right now is sitting at $20,000. This is one of Homelander's suits. This is Homelander's suit. Homelander's hero soup costume from The Boys. It is sitting with the highest price tag right now. Like I say, $20,000. They're asking $22,500. But Anthony Starr, the person that played Homelander in the show, has said in there, it made a comment about it saying it will smell, which I bet it would. There's a lot of cool things in here, though. There's stuff from Frenchie that he wore, like glasses and books from season one. 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
2: 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The only major game. It is supposed to be arriving November the 19th. Probably be the biggest game. It will be the biggest game of the year. There's no question asked. Likely one of the biggest games of all time. Grand Theft Auto 5 earned $815 million in its first 24 hours, making it the most profitable entertainment product ever in that time. So that was back in 2013 or whatever. The amount of money they've sunk into Grand Theft Auto 6, I don't think they're going to be earning that much money in their first 24 hours. Maybe I'm completely wrong. Maybe I'm out to lunch. But I think with all the delays and everything, they should put out a game in November to challenge it. Sure, you may lose. That could very well happen. But there's been delay after delay after delay. Why not try it? There might not even really be anything released in December, because everyone's going to want that for Christmas this year. Put it on your list. You might not get it this year, but at least it'll be on your list.
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2: A milestone year delivered record momentum for Regina's Cathedral Village Arts Festival. Festival organizers say early indications point to attendance exceeding last year's record-breaking turnout, with packed venues, busy streets, and strong fundraising throughout the six-day event. Four Moose Jaw area organizations are receiving a significant financial boost. The Mosaic Company unveiled a $1.5 million commitment on Wednesday at its Belle Plaine mine, with funding directed toward healthcare and food security projects. The Moose Jaw Health Foundation, Moose Jaw and District Food Bank, Hunger in Moose Jaw, and the Waccamaw Valley Authority will all benefit. Premier Scott Moe is taking a bullish view of Saskatchewan's energy sector. Addressing delegates at the Saskatchewan Oil and Gas Show in Weyburn, Moe said the province is positioned for significant growth in oil production if governments can reach the right agreements on regulations and investments. And a search for a suspect remains as Peter Ballantyne Cree Nation is calling for more government support for public safety after a deadly shooting in Pelican Narrows. One person was killed and another seriously injured on June 1st, and police continue to search for the suspect. Community leaders say the incident has left many residents fearful and shaken. Chief Peter Beatty says security checkpoints have been set up at road access points while RCMP and the Saskatchewan Marshal Service continue their work. For more local news, you can visit sasktoday.ca.
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2: Week one of the CFL, it kicks off tonight. It's been a long wait, but it's back. You're going to have to wait one more week for the Riders, though. They have a bye week. Kickoff between the Alouettes and Ticats is at 5:30 tonight. The Knicks were able to erase a 14-point deficit and beat the Spurs 105-95 in Game 1 of the NBA Finals. Game 2 between the Hurricanes and Golden Knights is tonight. Puck drops sometime after 6-ish. Regina Red Sox host the Medicine Hat Mavericks tonight at Curry Field. First pitch 7:05. Braves beat the Jays again last night, this time 7-4. They wrap up their series tonight. And that's it. For more local sports, you can visit sportscage.com.
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2: Rain tomorrow. Maybe rain Saturday. Could be rain Sunday, too. And maybe Monday. Hopefully it stays away. You know, up until last year, every year, there's the old-timer slow pitch tournament out in Pilot Butte on this weekend, the first weekend of June. Weather's been great every year up until last year. And now this year again, more rain. Come on! Enough! Right now it's 11.
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1: Goth girls are back. Now, I don't think they ever went anywhere, and I'm all here. I'm here for it. But there is a new drink that is out there called Goth Girl Spit. It's an energy drink. Zero sugar, citrusy, not crazy sweet, as some of the other drinks in white cans. That's how they're describing it. So I think they're probably referencing Monster energy drinks with that. But it's called Goth Girl Spit. It's completely sold out. It went on sale on May 28th. A pack of 12 drinks was selling for $35.99. I do believe that's probably in the States with that. White Phosphor is the name of the company. They're collaborating with Echelon, and they're making this energy drink, Goth Girl Spit. Now, here's what they're saying. Real Goth Girl Spit was only used for testing purposes. This product does not contain actual Goth Girl Spit. They were saying that no, there haven't been no returns now on the cases that people have found out. But some people are actually trying to get their hands on the test cans. No luck yet. People saying, can I pay extra for the test cans? Asking for a friend. No, you're not. You just say that when you're joking. You know, that's what people do. And I hate that saying. But according to Echelon, the test can prices are to be determined, indicating fans may be able to buy them at some point. I bet you they won't be able to, but that doesn't mean that it'll stop you from going out and asking a random goth girl to spit in it for you.
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So, coincidentally, I was just talking about a new energy drink called Goth Girl Spit. Apparently, the ones you buy do not contain any Goth Girl Spit in them. You have to get that yourself. Obtain it yourself. The test cans maybe will have them. Anyway, you'll have to listen back to find out exactly what I mean. Anyway, another story has popped up here about another energy drink. This one starting off in the Middle East. It's called Pepsi Night. Every match deserves extra hype. Pepsi Night Edition, extra caffeine for the fans who never switch off. So they're doing this for soccer, right? With the World Cup being in North America, starting here right away. Being in North America, the times are great for us here if you're a fan of soccer. But over on the other side of the world, they're not too happy about it. They're complaining about it, actually. It's like, listen, we deal with that all the time here in North America because, you know, we don't get the World Cup here. Always in a completely different time zone, waking up in the middle of the night to watch any of the matches. But that's why they've introduced this. A brand new Pepsi Night with extra caffeine.

0: Colt. What's wrong? Is Joel Cola was one of the best things ever. If I remember correctly, it was likely terrible, and I probably should have never drank it, which probably led to a lot of the issues I have today. Pepsi, thinking they're the first cola to do this. Where were they when Jolt Cola was around?
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1: A milestone year delivered a record momentum for Regina's Cathedral Village Arts Festival. Festival organizers say early indications point to attendance exceeding last year's record-breaking turnout, with packed venues, busy streets, and strong fundraising throughout the six-day event. Four Moose Jaw area organizations are receiving a significant financial boost. The Mosaic Company unveiled a $1.5 million commitment Wednesday at its Belle Plaine mine, with funding directed toward health care and food security projects. The Moose Jaw Health Foundation, Moose Jaw District Food Bank, Hunger in Motion, and the Waccamaw Valley Authority will all benefit. Premier Scott Moe is taking a bullish view on Saskatchewan's energy sector. Addressing delegates at the Saskatchewan Oil and Gas Show in Weyburn, Moe said the province is positioned for significant growth in oil production if governments can reach the right agreements on regulations and investment. And the search for a suspect remains as Peter Ballantyne Cree Nation is calling for more government support for public safety after a deadly shooting in Pelican Narrows. One person was killed and another seriously injured on June 1st, and police continue to search for the suspect. Community leaders say the incident has left many residents fearful and shaken. Chief Peter Beatty says security checkpoints have been set up at road access points while RCMP and the Saskatchewan Marshal Service continue their work. For more local news, visit sasktoday.ca.
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1: Week 1 in the CFL kicks off tonight. Kickoff between the Alouettes and Ticats is at 5:30. Riders have a bye week to start the season. The Knicks were able to erase a 14-point deficit and beat the Spurs 105-95 in Game 1 of the NBA Finals last night. Game 2 between the Hurricanes and Golden Knights is tonight. Puck drops at sometime after 6. I'm not going to say 6 because it's always after. Regina Red Sox host the Medicine Hat Mavericks tonight at Curry Field. Braves beat the Jays again last night, this time 7-4. Everyone's going to be hearing from neighbor Glenn. He's a Braves fan. What a loser. They wrap up the series tonight. 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
2: This is Wolf Weather.
1: 21, the expected high today. 10, the overnight low. 25 and rain tomorrow, potentially. 25 and rain, potentially on Saturday. 23 and potentially rain on Sunday. Right now, it's potentially 12.
2: This is Wolf Traffic.
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1: 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You see something, though, you should let me know. 306-936-9653.
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0: I got stuff to give away this week too while Chad's gone. More rider tickets to hand out at some point today. You're going to text. I'd say call, but I don't even know if the phone lines are working still yet. Who knows? Sometimes they work, sometimes they don't. Sometimes you feel like a nut, sometimes you don't. Same thing, right? So you'll be texting in for that. Again, the number 306-936-9653. Karina with the Riders is going to be coming in here tomorrow, actually, to talk about the home opener, which will be coming up next week against BC. And those are the tickets that you could win. But the other thing I have to give away, Whack Off Wednesday. You still have time to get in for the draw. That'll be coming up tomorrow sometime in the morning. I don't know. Maybe I'll call you. Maybe I'll text you. Well, I'll text you for sure. Maybe I'll call you. I don't know. You can enter at thewolfrocks.com. We go for lunch at 11. We golf after that. And that's it. We play best ball. You'll play your, like, it's teams, right? So it's Chad and I, and we usually fight. And you can bet money on that, too. You can put money down on that. And then we play against you guys. Or girls. Or whoever. Just, you know, just mean that in general, right? We play against you and whoever you bring with you, because it's for you and a friend. It's a lot of fun. And a good day on the course, as they say, is better than a, you know, a bad day on the course is better than a good day at the office, right? Unless, of course, you're getting bonuses. But still, hey, you're golfing, and that's cool. We do that out at Aspen Links every Wednesday. 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
1: Sonny Aaron Foo Fighters in there. They're going to be coming to town. That'll be coming up here September 15th. Tickets still available, Ticketmaster.ca. Again, if you just want to get into the building, you can get in for less than $100 now. Ticketmaster.ca. The sight lines aren't great, but then you're just into Mosaic Stadium. You'll be able to see the show, Queens of the Stone Age. Like it'll be a great night of music. September 15th. It's a Tuesday. You may want to take the next day off. I might just come to the radio station and sleep. I haven't decided yet. But it's a good way to get out and enjoy live music. It's been forever since there's been a stadium show here. Take advantage of it. I know. Not everyone can. Times are tough. But there are so many great shows coming to town. I mean, we have so many. And another one. Actually, there have been two announced over at the Casino Regina Show Lounge just recently. So earlier on this week, I just want to make sure here that I have all of the dates down. Because I know the Show Lounge announced that Default was going to be coming. Yeah, say what you want. I don't care. I like Default. So that'll be coming up here September 29th. I mean, recently they have announced The Watchmen. That'll be October the 3rd. But I'm telling you, this is the one that I am looking forward to the most. At the Show Lounge. Just announced yesterday, Soul Asylum will be at the Casino Regina Show Lounge on Wednesday, August 26th. They've won Grammys. They've sold so many records. They have that distinct Minnesota sound from the 90s, early 80s. You go back to The Replacements, Soul Asylum, just like their idols, right? That was their idols. So good. Tickets go on sale Friday at 10 a.m., very rare opportunity to see them. It wasn't that long ago they were supposed to actually be playing a show. I want to say, forget who it was. I thought it was supposed to be in Moose Jaw. A long time. It didn't happen. But they will be at the Casino Regina Show Lounge on August 26th. Get your tickets coming up here on Friday, 10 a.m. Obviously you can tell I'm excited about it. I'm talking about it lots. Yesterday, I was sitting and just, I had a playlist going of Soul Asylum while waiting for Holden's lacrosse game to get going. Their cover of Sexual Healing is awesome. So get your tickets. Soul Asylum coming to town. All right, I'll play them coming up.
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0: A milestone year delivered record momentum for Regina's Cathedral Village Arts Festival. Festival organizers say early indications point to attendance exceeding last year's record-breaking turnout with packed venues, busy streets, and strong fundraising throughout the six-day event. Four Moose Jaw area organizations are receiving a significant financial boost. The Mosaic Company unveiled a $1.5 million commitment on Wednesday at its Belle Plaine mine, with funding directed toward health care and food security projects. The Moose Jaw Health Foundation, Moose Jaw and District Food Bank, Hunger in Motion, and the Waccamaw Valley Authority will all benefit. Premier Scott Moe is taking a bullish view on Saskatchewan's energy sector. Addressing delegates at the Saskatchewan Oil and Gas Show in Weyburn, Moe said the province is positioned for significant growth in oil production if governments can reach the right agreements on regulations and investment. And a search for a suspect remains as Peter Valentine Cree Nation is calling for more government support for public safety and after a deadly shooting in Pelican Narrows. One person was killed and another seriously injured on June 1st, and police continue to search for the suspect. Community leaders say the incident has left many residents fearful and shaken, and they would like more they do have security checkpoints in place. Chief Peter Beatty says that security checkpoints have been set up at road access points while RCMP and the Saskatchewan Marshals Services continue their work. For more local news, visit sasktoday.ca.
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0: Week one of the CFL kicks off tonight. Kickoff between the Alouettes and Ticats is at 5:30. Riders have a bye week to start the season. So, I mean, if you're a fan of the CFL, this is great. But, I mean, I'm only a fan of the Riders. I mean, I'm a fan of the CFL. But, I mean, next week's the exciting week, right? Which I still have Rider tickets to give away. We'll do that shortly. The Knicks were able to erase a 14-point deficit and beat the Spurs 105-95 in Game 1 of the NBA Finals. Game 2 between the Hurricanes and Golden Knights is tonight. Puck drops at 6:30. Regina Red Sox host the Medicine Hat Mavericks tonight at Curry Field. Braves beat the Jays again last night, this time 7-4. They wrap up their series tonight. For more local sports, you can visit sportscage.com.
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0: Rain maybe tomorrow. Today's supposed to be a high of 21. Tomorrow, rain and 25, then potentially rain Saturday, Sunday, and even on Monday. Right now, it's 12. For more local weather, yeah, I'm just trying to make fun of myself for saying that with sports and, you know. Just listen if you want more local weather.
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0: Mornings with Chad and Evan.
1: Yeah, you know, I had a great text here a little while ago. Where'd it come from? Where on who? Tanner. Yeah, Tanner texted in. For Whack Off Wednesday, does a guy enter once a week or is this an entire daily kind of thing? So what it means, Tanner, is that you only need to enter once. So if you have already entered in for Whack Off Wednesday, you're good. You're good to go. Okay? Your name will be in for, I don't know how many weeks we do it for, but your name will be in for the entire time. We let the online randomizer pick each and every single Friday when we make the draw. So that's the thing. We make the draw. So I'll make the draw on tomorrow, I guess, because tomorrow's Friday. And then you'll have to be able to come golf with us on Wednesday. Hopefully. I know it's tough because maybe you're a government worker and, you know, big government doesn't want you taking time off that quickly. Let me just tell them. It's like, listen, you do it. You do it, government boss. Huh? You just take off these days. I'm going to go golfing. Gonna go golfing. That's what you do too. Take all this time off to go golfing on your big, expensive, elaborate golf trips, government worker, boss. Anyway, my point is you only need to enter once for Whack Off Wednesday.
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1: All right, so let's give away these rider tickets. Right now. Well, in a little bit. 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Now, if you're driving, you should likely pull over. 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I mean, I think you should pull over. I don't want you getting a ticket. But what we have is a pair of tickets for you to go and watch the Riders home opener June 13th when the BC Lions are in town. 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
2: 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British Cars at Irish Bars rolls into Regina this Sunday. Check out the stunning lineup of British-made rides while taking in the atmosphere downtown at O'Hanlon's Irish Pub. It's free to attend, perfect for car lovers, and a great way to kick off your weekend in the Queen City.
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Maybe it's time you answered it.

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1: I'm going to give you, I don't know how much more time. 3, 6.5, like 12 minutes or so to text home opener for your chance to win a pair of tickets to go and see the Riders home opener, season opener, and the season kickoff for the Riders coming up here next Saturday, the 13th. 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

0: Chad and Evan.
1: All right, I've texted the winner here for the tickets. Let's see if they got back to me. No, they have not gotten back to me. So, if you have a 519 number, check your phone. I need your information because you have won the tickets to go and watch the Riders home opener coming up here on the 13th.

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1: Congratulations going out to Matt for winning those tickets to the Saskatchewan Rough Riders season and home opener coming up here next Saturday, taking on the BC Lions. If you want to go, tickets are available, riderville.com. You can buy tickets. I will have more tickets to give away tomorrow as well.

0: Chad and Evan on the Wolf.
1: I'm complaining about my back again. Yeah, fat and old. Kind of happens. I need to take better care of yourself, maybe. But here's the thing. Everyone's like, oh, and try the inversion table. So I borrowed my neighbor Tyler and Nadine's their inversion table. Give it a go for a while before I decide to venture out and buy my own. Last time I tried some acupuncture, and that seemed to help. And then yesterday when I was at JD Industrial, I was told that, hey, go for the dry needling. And then I was like, oh, yeah, right. Other people have told me about that. So I'm going to go for one of those today, see if that helps. Apparently, the needles are real long, and they stab it as far into your body as it can go. Maybe it's not exactly like that, but that's what I imagine it. So people that are terrified of needles likely, I imagine they don't do acupuncture. Just close your eyes. You'll be fine. The inversion tables help, though. That's a weird feeling. Going way, way upside down like that. Just hanging upside down for however long. It's like, man, I feel like a bat. But you don't want to poop on the floor when you're doing it. Dumb.

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1: Yeah, I was complaining about the Eagles earlier today, as I do, because I have a radio show, and that's what I like to do on it. But I think I might take the Eagles over Sublime now. I don't know. Not a fan. Sublime. I'll say it. I understand. You're allowed to like what you like. Maybe it's just because I really don't like them because maybe they're tarnishing the legacy. I mean, they had Sublime with Rome because they couldn't officially call it Sublime before because of Bradley Knoll's family. And, this is Jacob Knoll, his kid. And I don't know. Maybe I'm just angry. That's likely more of what it is. Yeah, we'll go with that. I'm going to leave now and go nap and try and cheer myself up.

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12: This is Wolf Weather.
13: Overnight tonight, some showers with risk of a thunderstorm. Tomorrow, mainly cloudy and 21. Friday, sunny and 27. Into the weekend, a chance of some showers on Saturday and 27. And then Sunday, cloudy and 22.
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8: Overnight tonight, some showers.

0: With risk of a thunderstorm tomorrow, mainly cloudy and 21. Friday, sunny and 27. Into the weekend, a chance of some showers on Saturday and 27. And then Sunday, cloudy and 22.
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1: 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British Cars at Irish Bars rolls into Regina this Sunday. 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It's free to attend, perfect for car lovers, and a great way to kick off your weekend in the Queen City.
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1: That'll do it for me, you guys. Have yourselves a wonderful rest of your Thursday. 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

0: Closing time. Yeah, not quite. 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
0: Happy Thursday. Still a few more hours to go before you're free from work. And it's said that the most common time for the productivity at work to drop off is between 3 and 6, so you're not quite there. One more hour, then you can start to slowly start pushing things off till tomorrow.

Incubus, Regina's Rock Station 104.9, The Wolf. Stanley Cup Finals Game 2 tonight. Vegas looking to go up 2-0, and Carolina looking to tie it at 1-1. I was digging into this. Vegas has 18 Canadian players. And if I saw this correctly, Carolina has 9. So even though a Canadian team hasn't won the Stanley Cup since 1993, we've played a critical part in helping those American teams win. You're welcome.

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0: Afternoons with Attitude. 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
1: I've never watched a second of the show Euphoria. It's just not my cup of tea. But the final season of it has drawn 25 million worldwide viewers to date, which HBO says is up 17% compared to season two. The only thing I know about the show Euphoria is that Sydney Sweeney shows a lot of skin in it. And that's probably a reason why a lot of horny people watched it. Should I say two reasons?

streaming on thewolfrocks.com. It feels kind of weird walking outside today and not having to fight for your life against the wind. Like, thanks, Mother Nature, for turning off the massive fan. I like it. It's rare that we don't get wind in this province. You better go buy your lottery ticket. This is like an anomaly. 16 and cloudy in Regina right now with glorious suns.

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2: The Carolina Hurricanes will try to even up the Stanley Cup final at a game apiece tonight when they play host to the Vegas Golden Knights in Game 2 of the Best of 7 Championship Series. Vegas snagged home ice advantage away from the Hurricanes with a 5-4 win in Tuesday night's series opener. The 2026 CFL regular season kicks off tonight in Steeltown as the Hamilton Tiger Cats open the season at home against the Montreal Alouettes. The battle at quarterback features Montreal's Davis Alexander, who's a perfect 11-0 as a starter in the regular season, against veteran pivot Bo Levi Mitchell, who was the league's passing leader in 2025. The Tiger Cats fell to the Owls in last year's East Division final before Montreal was beaten by the Saskatchewan Roughriders in the Grey Cup. And on the diamond, the Toronto Blue Jays will be looking to avoid a sweep and snap a 4-game losing skid when they take on the Braves in the finale of their 3-game interleague set in Atlanta.
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4: Nita Strauss is a mom after she and her husband, Josh Villalta, welcomed a baby boy on May 28th. 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

The Wolf. And if you're bored right now and on your phone, head over to thewolfrocks.com and enter for Whack Off Wednesdays with Aspen Lynx. The first outing for it is next week. And I believe Evan will be picking the lucky listener to attend that tomorrow morning. And if you're picked, you'll get to... we'll have somebody tag along with you, and then you'll get to head out for a bite to eat and a round of golf with Chad and Evan at Aspen Lynx, which is a pretty sick way to spend a midweek afternoon in the summer.

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The water is calling. Maybe it's time you answered it.

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1: I'm into my sophomore year of gardening. Last year, did it for the first time ever. It was a learning curve, but I saw results, and I'm starting to see results this year with the garden. Starting to show life. Seeds are popping out of the ground. The cucumbers, pumpkins, peas, beans, lettuce, everything is up except the beets, which is, honestly, it's not a total loss. I mean, any food that makes you think you're pooping blood can't be tasty.

0: Mornings with Chad and Evan. Detective sitting at his desk. Someone brought their leftovers to work. Used the microwave. Wasn't happy about it. He was arrested and fired after allegedly drawing his gun and pointing it at another officer for microwaving fish at the office. Should this person be fired and held accountable for this? Absolutely not. You don't microwave fish at work. If you do, you should be in trouble. You should be the one being fired. I think this officer should be celebrated for doing what everyone else in the office should have done.
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0: The shower is a place to clean yourself. 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
2: When an earthquake happens, coffins become underground maracas. Cannibalism, it holds the potential to solve both hunger and overpopulation problems. Being cool is a compliment, but being cold is an insult. One more shower thought. The trees cut down to make Jenga blocks are

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music tidbit for you. John Lennon's Imagine and Oasis' Don't Look Back in Anger, they use the same piano riff. This is Imagine. Iconic. And Noel Gallagher said he reused the Imagine riff for two reasons. 50% of it to wind people up, and the other 50% to show, hey, this is how songs like this one come about. And there you go. The next time you're at a little shindig with your friends, you can show off with that piece of knowledge.

now just 1 week away from the start of the World Cup. It's 104.9 The Wolf with Aaron. And the news making headlines today is that fans going to the games won't be able to take refillable water bottles into the stadiums. They say it's a safety reason, so fans don't throw them on the fields. It's protecting the players, because it does happen. It does, but let's be real here. That's just another way for them to make money off this tournament. They'll probably charge $10 for a water. People get gouged. So no refillable water bottles at the World Cup. But they didn't say anything about not taking flasks in.

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streaming on the Wolf app. Sublime with Until the Sun Explodes. You know, there is going to be a time when the sun does explode, and that'll be in about 5 billion years. So we have some time. But try telling that to a group of fourth graders watching an astronomy documentary at the IMAX. I remember it. Kids were crying. I mean, young kids hearing the sun's going to explode? Yeah, that'll shake them to their core.

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104.9 The Wolf. Word on the street is that song and those guys are Evan Barron's favorite band of all time. You might have heard him professing his love for the Eagles this morning, even saying how he might try and get front row tickets to see them in Vegas at the Sphere later this year. He professes what he wants with those guys. Anyways, speaking of front row, there's still general admission tickets for this concert, July 15th, Casino Regina Show Lounge. You can get right up and close to watch Ian Thornley and Big Wreck tear it up that night.

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1: It looks like Canada has upset the USA when it comes to junk food. 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And yeah, they're in an uproar. They want it. Look, America, you already have like 500 different flavors of cereal, about 75 different varieties of Pepsi alone, and about a million different flavors of Oreos. I think you'll be all right without some ketchup Cheetos.

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0: This is Wolf Weather.
12: Over the next few days or so, there's a chance that we do see some scattered showers, so keep that in mind. Tonight, looking at a low of 11. Tomorrow, warming up to 26 with a mix of sun and cloud. 26 mix of sun and cloud goes for Saturday. And then looking at Sunday, chance of showers and 24. Regina, it's mostly cloudy right now and 17.
0: This is Wolf Traffic.
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12: I got some heavier traffic on Vic Ave, and that does include the Victoria Avenue and Arcola Avenue intersection as well. If you're heading south on the Louvain around Dewdney, looks like there's some heavier traffic as well. And that's all I got for you right now at this time. If you do see anything, when it's safe to do so, you can text in 306-936-WOLF.
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1: Open those books and ears. 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
2: We'll start with The Boss. Bruce Springsteen released Born in the USA, the album 42 years ago. His most commercially successful album has the hits Glory Days, Dancing in the Dark, and of course the title track. If you didn't know, he was born in the USA. 1996, on this day, 30 years ago today, Metallica released their album Load as the songs Hero of the Day, King Nothing, and this one. And on this day in 2004, although they decided to break up a few months earlier, Creed officially announced that they split after 8 years together. Scott Stapp worked on solo stuff, and the rest of the guys went on to form Alter Bridge, but they're back and probably bigger than ever. And that's this day in rock history on The Wolf.

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Forgetting things sucks. Wait, what were we talking about? Especially when you forget it in an Uber. And Uber has dropped its most forgetful cities in Canada. And Saskatchewan has a couple right at the top of the list. Before 5 o'clock, I'll tell you where Regina ranks.

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Regina Uber users seem to forget a lot of items when getting a ride. A list of the most forgetful cities is out, and among Canada, Regina is number 3, which isn't good. But we're slightly better than Windsor, who is number 2, and Saskatoon, number 1 on the list. They forget the most items in Ubers, and the items most frequently left behind: keys, wallet, and of course, the phone. And I mean, those Uber drivers must be so used to finding lost phones. They're just cruising along, all of a sudden you hear a random ringtone. Ah, I wonder whose life has fallen apart this time. Who's

0: It's the end of the workday, so get the hell out of there and turn this one up. It's the 5 o'clock banger on 104.9 The Wolf.
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0: banger. It's your 5 o'clock banger on the Wolf. Hail the Villain.
1: Afternoons with Attitude. Aaron on the Wolf.
0: Workday's done. One more to go before the weekend. And game two of the Stanley Cup Finals tonight from Carolina. Hurricanes looking to tie it up. Vegas looking to go up 2-0. Huge hockey towns, both these cities in the Stanley Cup Final. Just a matchup of the biggest hockey cities in the world. Vegas and Raleigh, North Carolina. Whoo! Don't think there's too many outdoor rinks in either of those cities.

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The water is calling. Maybe it's time you answered it.

Time for today's daily shout out on the Wolf. And it's going to it finally not being super windy outside. Finally, perfect for anyone playing slow pitch tonight. It is not fun trying to field or even pitch when it's hurricane force winds outside. But when it's not windy, that's when the bugs are out. And I bet you any money, the mosquitoes are just licking their little lips right now, waiting for that fresh flesh to hit the outfield tonight.

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5: Hi, I'm John Cairns, Provincial Affairs Reporter with SAS Today. My job is to cover the major political news happening at the legislature and elsewhere. When news breaks at the legislature, it impacts the whole province. 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
14: This is Wolf Weather.
15: Well, there's a chance we do see some scattered showers throughout the next few days heading into the weekend. Tonight, low of 11. Tomorrow, last day of the work week, 26. Mix of sun and cloud, maybe a few showers. Same goes for Saturday, high of 26. And then looking at Sunday, chance of showers, cloudy, and 24. Regina right now, it is mostly cloudy and 17.
14: This is Wolf Traffic.
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15: If you are on the road right now around Broad Street and the Sask Drive intersection, it looks like quite a bit of traffic in that area, as well on Albert Street and Sask Drive. And then there is a lot of construction around the city. We know that. And there are speed limits posted in those construction zones. So do your best to obey them. If it says 60, go 60. Don't go 30, because that's just going to clog things up even more. But Don't be speeding through those construction zones. Everyone wants to get home safe and sound at the end of the workday. That's what I got for you right now. You can call or text in 306-936-WOLF if you do see anything.
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1: Saskatchewan's own Sheepdogs for your drive home. 104.9 The Wolf. It's crazy to think next month, July 22nd, will mark the one-year anniversary since we lost Ozzy Osbourne. It can't be a year already. That is insane. Remember, like it was yesterday, sitting here wearing my Sabbath shirt, and we see the news that he died. It was like, no way. I'm never wearing a band t-shirt again in my life.

0: script, no rules, just pure chaos. Sports, snacks, or something nobody saw coming. 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It's about to get messy on The Wolf.
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They just dropped that last week. 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Always appreciate it. Enjoy your evening, whatever that is you get up to. Just keep it legal, and we'll talk tomorrow. Take good care.